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Sia with Unstoppable on the Peak 104.1. And this one is by Lady Gaga. That's Bruno Mars. It's called Die With a Smile.

0: Groove Theory on the Peak 104.1, and that is your throwback for today. That song was released back in June of 1995. And in that same month, there was a superhero movie that was released that grossed a total of $528 million. It starred Val Kilmer, also Tommy Lee Jones, Jim Carrey, Nicole Kidman, and more. And I want to know, do you know the name of that movie? If you do, give me a call. It's 541-317-1041. I'll hook you up with an 8-inch bundt cake from Nothing But Cakes in Bend. Back in June of 1995, there was a movie released about a superhero featuring Val Kilmer, Tommy Lee Jones, Jim Carrey, Nicole Kidman, and Chris O'Donnell. I want to know, do you know the name of that movie? The number is 541-317-1041. If you have the answer, I'll hook you up with an 8-inch bundt cake from Nothing But Cakes in Bend. Back in June of 1995, there was a movie released featuring Val Kilmer, Tommy Lee Jones, Jim Carrey, Nicole Kidman, Drew Barrymore, Chris O'Donnell, and grossed $528 million. And I want to know, do you know the name of that movie? If you do, I have an 8-inch bundt cake with your name on it. It's 541-317-1041.
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6: 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It's going to be cooling down to 48 degrees tonight. Tomorrow, clouds, possibly some thunderstorms, and a high of 58. 37 in the evening, and on Saturday, it's going to be partly sunny. I'm Sergio. For more news and weather, go to MyCentralOregon.com today.
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0: Hymns on the Peak 104.1. And like everybody, I'm too old for this whole social media thing and try and comprehend it. And I'm gonna sound like a boomer. Back in my day, you used to play your video games and enjoy them. Now people play video games, kinda, and just people watch it. Which, hey, I get it. Every now and then we gotta watch something. But I don't know, it's just weird to me that streamers have taken off the way they have. And there's like this whole weird thing of like streamers working with other streamers and then little streamer beefs. And again, I'm just too old to care about any of that. And but it's a thing. So hey, shout out to the youth for figuring out a way to make money where there's opportunities. Because at the end of the day, I think that's what you're trying to do, right? It's trying to make a career out of certain things. Let's get back to more Central Oregon's best music. It's The Peak, 104.1.
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1: Said to be cooling down to 48 degrees tonight, tomorrow. Clouds with some thunderstorms and a high of 58, 37 in the evening. And on Saturday, it's partly sunny with a high of 61. I'm Sergio. 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

0: Sabrina Carpenter on the Peak 104.1. And if you are trying to get out and do something tonight, head over to Silver Moon Brewing off Greenwood Avenue. 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It's 7 o'clock for live music with Jewel House. You can get tickets at the door. 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
8: It's going to be cooling down to 48 degrees tonight. Tomorrow, clouds, possibly some thunderstorms, and a high of 58, 37 in the evening. And on Saturday, it's partly sunny with a high of 61. I'm Sergio. For more news and weather, go to MyEssentialOregon.com today.
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0: Billie Eilish on the Peak 104.1. And just a reminder that Central Oregon's very own Arena League football team, the Oregon Lightning, is going to be taking on the Washington Wolfpack this Saturday at the Deschutes County Fair and Expo Center in Redmond. And I believe Tay and I have tickets to give away tomorrow, so listen in for your final opportunity to win some last-minute tickets and get your information and buy tickets at mycentraloregon.com. It's the Oregon Lightning taking on the Washington Wolfpack this Saturday at the Deschutes County Fair and Expo Center in Redmond.
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4: 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It's Kesha.

Sia and Sean Paul on The Peak 104.1. I think that's my time with you today. I'll be back tomorrow playing more of Central Oregon's best music from 3 to 7. Don't forget, Tay and I do have your opportunity tomorrow to win some last-minute Oregon Lightning tickets. And we do have some AJR tickets to give away. So listen in all day long tomorrow on Central.

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7: So it'll be cooling down to 48 degrees tonight. Tomorrow, clouds and some thunderstorms, a high of 58, 37 at night. And on Saturday, it's going to be partly sunny with a high of 61. I'm Sergio. For more news and weather, go to MyCentralOregon.com today.
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1: Not sure if you saw this. It's Brooke and Jeffrey in the morning. But there's a public outcry over a recent poll of the country's best hamburger in honor of National Hamburger Day.
0: Okay.
2: Oh, this is always a fun combo.
0: Yep. Well, who got it?
1: I'm not going to get all into it, but the controversy surrounds the number one pick because it's not from a traditional burger spot.
0: That
2: it's not like one of the ones we know?
1: Not what? Five Guys, not In-N-Out.
2: Oh, I love In-N-Out.
1: It was actually Buffalo Wild Wings.
2: What?
0: Has anyone had a burger?
3: No.
1: Apparently, a lot of people love a specific item on their menu, and I'm just going to read it to you how they describe it. It's a double smash burger with American cheese, bacon, grilled onions, pickled Fresno chili peppers, and Hatch chili aioli on a toasted challah bun.
2: Dude, that actually sounds gourmet.
0: Let's go right now and get it.
2: Yeah.
0: I'm not against it. No. I mean, bring him in. Do you have him outside?
2: Yeah, bring in the In-N-Out and the Five Guys.
1: All the niche burger places like Five Guys and In-N-Out are like, seriously, you're going to give it to Buffalo Wild Wings?
2: Yeah.
1: Are you joking?
0: Don't be jealous.
3: I mean, yes.
2: You make a better burger.
0: Yeah.
3: Up your game, man. Yeah.
1: Well, then they went there and tried it, and they were like, whoa, actually, this is pretty good.
0: Okay.
1: Also, in a viral video, some psychopath snuck in some bloomin' onion petals to put on top of the Wild Wings burger and said it tastes even better.
0: So you were looking for an Outback Wild Wings collab? Is that what we're looking for?
1: I guess.
0: Yeah.
1: That's where we're at as a country.
0: Yeah.
1: Happy National Burger Day, everybody.
0: Maybe we could all stuff it inside of a pizza crust and let Pizza Hut sell it.
1: I'm not against it. Let's all put our bibs on as we send it over to the 190 pounds of bacon-stuffed man meat that we refer to as Digital Jake.
2: He's our little Jakenator.
0: No, I thought he was a smash burger, too.
1: Toss some toasted challah on that shot collar question of the day. Let's go.
4: Well, today we celebrate National Paperclip Day.
0: Right.
5: Almost as exciting as hamburger.
4: Almost. We're honoring the most humble of office supplies that's held together book reports, tax audits, and most of Brooke's homemade Halloween costumes. But the most famous paperclip of all time isn't even allowed near actual paper anymore. I'm talking about Clippy, the over-caffeinated Microsoft assistant from 1997, who would pop up on your Word document saying, hey, it looks like you're trying to write a ransom letter to the cops. Would you like some help with that?
2: Before ChatGPT.
0: Yeah, Clippy was the original AI.
2: Yeah.
4: If you've never witnessed him yourself or you're too young to remember, Clippy was a bendy, cracked-out little eavesdropper with zero qualifications and terrible timing, but somehow he still became Microsoft's unofficial mascot for years, even after he was fired from his job for cause. That's why today, in honor of the world's most overachieving office doodad, we're going to highlight other famous company mascots during a special spokesperson SmackDown edition of... Plenty of 20. You'll say a number 1 through 20. I'll describe a famous non-food related mascot from America's past. You just have to name them to stay in the game.
2: Okay.
4: And we'll start with the woman who's become the unofficial mascot for dollar store body glitter.
2: Hey.
4: That's Alexis.
6: 9. Just a little bit of a rash.
0: Yeah.

0: every day.
1: Alexis, created in 1944, this famous mascot was originally designed to stop people from accidentally or purposely setting forests on fire during World War II. But after the war was over, he spent the next 80 years begging Americans not to throw lit cigarettes into dry grass. Mm-hmm. And I still struggle not to do that every single day.
2: Which is weird, because you don't smoke.
1: I know. I just like to light them. Alexis, name this mascot.
3: Oh, I'm pretty sure it's Smokey the Bear.
1: Smokey the Bear is very incorrect. As an unrepentant pedant, Alexis, I love to point out that his name is Smokey Bear and not Smokey the Bear.
3: Wow.
1: Please come correct next time. Yeah. Brooke, it's your turn. 9 is off the board.
2: Oh, God, I'm nervous after that. 2?
1: Number 2. Just say the right answer, Brooke.
2: Okay.
1: Before the Geico Gecko became the biggest mascot on the planet, the company ran commercials featuring a shaggy guy who was constantly offended by one of the company's ad slogans.
2: Oh.
1: Name him to stay in the game. And a hint, it wasn't Shaggy from Scooby-Doo.
2: No. I think you're talking about the cavemen.
4: Yeah, so funny.
2: But do I have to have a name for them? Like, was his name Carl the Caveman?
4: Yeah, I don't
2: or was it?
4: That.
3: Don't do Carl the Caveman. No, the. Carl Caveman.
2: I think it was the Geico Caveman.
4: Yeah,
1: Geico
4: smart.
1: Caveman is
3: correct.
2: Good.
4: Oh,
1: very good. Jose, we're over to you. 2 and 9 are off the board.
4: Let's go 5.
1: Because cigarette ads were banned starting in the mid-60s, tobacco companies switched to print marketing for promotion.
2: Mm-hmm.
1: And in 1974, a French ad campaign was commissioned by a cigarette company that featured a desert-dwelling mascot wearing sunglasses.
4: Oh, yeah.
1: Tell me his name to stay in the game.
4: Oh, well, his name is also my name, right? I am Jose Bolaños. His name is Joseph Camel. Joe is his name,
2: okay,
4: right? I call him Joseph because I've known him since I was 16 and I smoked cigarettes.
2: But you quit.
4: I did quit a long time ago. So give me Joe Camel.
1: Joe Camel is exactly what I was looking for. Mm. The manufacturer ultimately terminated the campaign in 1997, maybe because he was too cool.
4: Too cool, dude, honestly.
2: I mean, they were just marketing to kids, honestly.
4: Yeah.
1: Love Island really fell off when they stopped letting people smoke cigarettes on camera.
4: Oh, man.
1: Jeffrey, we're over to you. We're talking company mascots. Alexis got hers wrong, but Brooke and Jose are still in the game. Need a number, please.
5: I'll go number 8.
1: The mascot for the language learning app Duolingo became famous online for aggressively reminding users to complete their lessons and haunting their notifications like a passive-aggressive life coach. Everyone knows it's an owl, but do you know its full name?
4: Are you kidding?
1: It has a full name.
5: Oh, this is impossible.
3: Oh,
4: is it?
3: Not if you follow him on TikTok.
5: Is it one name or is it two names that he has?
2: Well, now you want
5: or three
2: answer.
5: Names?
2: What?
5: Like, okay, give me a hint. Give me something close.
1: It's either three or four names. It's a full name.
4: Okay. It's gonna be like Wilson the owl.
5: Is it a boy owl or is it a girl?
3: You can't ask all these questions.
2: Yeah, if you don't know, you don't know.
4: It's a neutral owl.
5: I feel like this is a fair question to ask.
1: I'm running the game. I think you can ask these questions, Jeffrey. I would think this is a feminine owl.
4: Oh.
5: Are you sure?
4: An owlet?
2: Wait, what? Now you're questioning whether he knows.
5: I want you to check underneath the feathers and get back to me.
1: I'm not allowed to do that anymore.
5: I refuse to answer this question unless I have that information.
1: I can't.
5: You're
1: going to
5: say girl owl?
1: Yeah.
5: I'm going to go boys and girls name.
1: Okay, mix it up.
5: Duo Renault Renee Lingo.
2: Oh.
3: Wow.
1: That was like very close. Jeffrey, it's incorrect.
4: Oh.
1: Her name is Duo Keyshawna Renee Lingo.
4: Oh, Renee is,
1: Renee is there.
2: How did you get Renee right?
5: Oh, my God.
1: After all that, I'm going to say Brooke and Jose have tied in today's Plenty of 20.
5: All right. I mean, they get to choose who gets shocked, and they're going to be singing the Oscar Mayer Wiener jingle.
2: I mean, I feel like, I think it's a duet.
4: Yeah, duo Shocko.
5: Okay.
2: Exactly.
5: Alexis and I will get shocked together. Here we go. Oh, I'd love to be an Oscar Mayer wiener. That is what I truly like to be. Because if I was an Oscar Mayer wiener, everyone would be in love with me.
4: That was good.
5: That was.
4: I like the delayed, like, practice.
3: Yeah, I don't know that one.
4: No, it was great.
3: Oh, you couldn't tell.
4: Yeah.
5: My harmonies, your shot caller question of the day. Phone tap's coming up in just a few minutes.
6: Bill Baker is standing by. I mean, literally just standing outside the studio right now, waiting.
4: Hey,
6: waiting. Yeah.
5: So brave, yeah. Bill.
6: With an update from the Peak 104.1 newsroom. And more of Brooke and Jeffrey in the Morning just ahead.
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9: Good morning. New concerns on whether American wages can keep up with inflation as retailers say they're noticing changing consumer habits. Overall, prices are going up at the fastest pace in 3 years. Consumer spending's been very resilient, but some major retailers are warning of those signs of stress. Costco just reported record-breaking sales of gas. Some tickets to the World Cup in the U.S. are now going for as much as $33,000 a ticket. ESPN investigative reporter TJ Quinn.
10: You've got a very small supply and you've got extraordinary demand for the World Cup once every 4 years. These stadiums only hold about 80,000.
9: FIFA now saying that it would make some $60 tickets available to every match. Cooler today and more thunderstorms this afternoon, or highs in the upper 50s. Tomorrow, warming back to the mid-60s and plenty of sun on Sunday with a high of 67. More on the weekend forecast at MyCentralOregon.com. I'm Bill Baker. Now more of Brooke and Jeffrey in the morning on The Peak 104.1.
11: Today, we call a guy.
12: Well, that's good, Jeff.
11: You guys want more information?
13: I thought that was no men allowed on this show. Brooke said that.
12: I've been trying to kick you guys out for years. You're still here.
11: Well, if you're interested, he signed up for a matchmaking service, so hasn't had a lot of luck on the dating apps.
12: Okay.
11: Bumble, Hinge, etc. not produced the desired results.
12: Yeah.
13: They never
11: so
13: do.
11: Pretty he common. Decided a few months ago to hire a matchmaker.
12: Ooh. Okay.
11: And that actually hasn't gone very well either.
12: Ah.
11: Until now, because we're about to tell him the good news.
13: Oh.
11: Well, kind of.
12: Okay.
11: In your phone tab right after this. Dave Clemens and the Humane Society of Central Oregon brings you the Pet of the Week.
13: All right.
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0: It's Brooke and Jeffrey in the morning on The Peak 104.1.
1: Guys, we did it.
2: What did we do?
1: We just set the Guinness World Record for phone number with the most voicemails. We beat out Ticketmaster's helpline to see Taylor Swift.
2: Wow. That's impressive.
1: Destroyed Jenny's phone number from that song, 867-5309.
3: Yeah. That's old school.
2: Yeah.
1: And yeah, we even pulled off the impossible. Beat the number of messages my own mom leaves me asking if I've seen her missing gray sock in her house. So, yes, congratulations.
3: Sometimes she hits redial while she's still leaving a voicemail.
1: It's amazing. But to celebrate, we're going to play some of the cringiest, most hilarious voicemails that we've gotten recently in a brand new edition of The Loser Line, which is coming up right after this.
4: Brooke and Jeffrey in the morning.
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2: Hey, girl, what's up with you?
3: Wait a minute, is this the right number?
4: It's the loser line.
2: Come on, just call me back.
5: If you haven't heard the loser line before, it works like this. Let's say a guy approaches you while you're out at the club and uses this charming pickup line on you.
6: Hey, Tootsie Pop.
0: Oh, God.
6: Are you a pirate?
0: What?
6: Because I'm pretty sure you put the curve in my scurvy.
0: Oh. Oh, good old scurvy pickup line.
7: Oh, nice.
5: Whatever you do, don't pretend to kick him in his peg leg and tweak his barnacle.
7: Oh.
5: Instead, tell him he reminds you of a strapping older version of Captain Jack Sparrow.
0: Oh.
5: Of course, wearing an adult diaper.
0: Yeah.
6: No, no, I just dropped a Davy Jones.
0: Okay.
6: Can someone clean out my locker?
0: That is...
7: Okay.
5: No. That's when you give him the digits to the loser line. So hopefully he leaves an awkward voicemail we can play on the air. Voicemails like this one.
8: Next message.
9: Hey, Samantha. What's up?

0: I'm that guy from the bar. You said that looks like Jim Carrey's older brother. And, yeah, I don't know if that was supposed to be a compliment or not, but, you know, he's a funny guy, so I'll take it. At the end of our conversation, I really wanted to kiss you. And the thing is, I was debating in my head whether I should go in for a French kiss or a Portuguese kiss. And by the time I craned my neck for the Portuguese one, you turned your head back to your friend and you were walking away. So I don't think you did that on purpose, but clearly you missed out. I'll tell you, I've only used it on two women before, and they both still text me to this day.
1: Next message.
2: Yeah, they're texting about the venereal disease that they got from the Portuguese kids.
3: And the craning of the neck, is there like a long, slow buildup before you move in for the actual kiss?
4: I can't imagine.
3: It's like a backwards around.
2: Yeah, and some sort of like bird call that comes out before he goes in.
3: I was thinking more giraffe for some reason. I don't know why.
1: Next message.
5: I'll even throw in one of the diaper outfits as a souvenir. No charge. That is just the kind of guy I am.
1: Next message.
3: Wait, what? Okay. Is that it?
2: Yeah.
4: That's a free diaper.
2: Is that a pocket dial that we heard? I picture like a guy, we joined a conversation while a guy is sitting on the edge of his motel bed talking to his escort. Like, I'll throw in a free diaper. It'll make it worth your while.
3: Is it that or is nursing aid that he's talking to?
2: Either way, it's not good.
4: She gave him the loser line. I don't need your help, buddy.
1: Next message.
6: Hey, you, it's me. We just talked on the train, and I was thinking, I know you said you never modeled or acted before, but I do think I have a gig that you'd be perfect for. We're going to shoot this video, actually, for it's this new product. It's pretty cool. You know those things that hold arrows in them? I forget the name of them. But anyway, picture two really tiny ones that fit over your ears, like little ear jackets, but with holders on the back. Anyway, the company I work for wants to put toothpicks in them. They're called Eros, like instead of arrows. So whenever you need a toothpick, you just reach behind your ear, grab one, and pop it in your mouth. I think it could become pretty big. So let me know.
1: Next message.
3: It's a quiver, right? Isn't that what you keep your arrows in? An ear quiver. I mean, that is an opportunity to be the model for that.
7: Must mean you have hot ears, I guess.
2: Okay. I mean, when we first heard him start by saying, like, oh, I heard you're a model, I had a gig for you, we all expected some pervy stuff to come out of it. After hearing the actual idea, I kind of wish it was the pervy stuff.
3: You wouldn't buy one of those?
4: Eros.
2: I think I'm good. I'm good on my ear toothpicks.
4: That's a pretty
2: toothpicks.
4: Slick move to reach behind your ear and be like, anybody need a toothpick? I'm into it.
3: It's already warm.
4: Yeah, take my money.
2: Gross.
1: Next message.
8: Hey, Amber. I need some cheerleaders for my bowling league. The other team has some cheerleaders, so I was hoping that maybe you'd be interested in joining. And we're called the Gutter Busters. Yeah, who are you going to call? Gutter Busters, that kind of thing. The other team has cheerleaders, but they're somewhat a little sticky. So, you know, we want some really smoking hot cheerleaders, so that's why I'm calling you. But that one friend, I don't really think that she should go. She shouldn't be there. You know, I hope you don't invite her. So, yeah, you come, but not your friend.
2: Talk about an offer you can't refuse. Come be a sticky cheerleader for free at my bowling game. And don't bring your best friend.
3: He only wants hot, Jeffrey. What is happening at bowling league?
7: I mean, who do these men think they are?
3: Exactly.
4: But bowling sounds cool for a while.
2: Yeah. Let's form a team, Jose.
4: Let's do it, ladies.
3: Nope.
1: Next message.
9: Hey, Laura. This is the Cowardly Lion from the other night.

0: remember me? I wanted to ask you out, but I didn't have the courage. Plus, I saw you talking to those other guys. You know, the one without a brain? And then the Tin Man loser. His abs were made of steel, but he doesn't have a heart like me. But I got to tell you, Laura, I'm leaving you a message now because I smoked something. It was called Yellow Brick Road, and I finally found the nerve to pick up the phone and call you. So what do you say, Laura? Can we go on a date and maybe go to Oz together? Trust me, I'm a lion in the sack.
1: Next message.
2: Oh my God.
3: The worst cowardly lion ever.
4: Yeah. But the Yellow Brick Road really made it make sense.
3: It's
4: you know,
3: it
4: that all checked out.
5: Jose, we're going to need you to contact your guy and get us some of that. 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
3: Yes.
5: Plus our YouTube, Insta, and TikTok, all of it at Brooke and Jeffrey. It's Brooke and Jeffrey in the morning.
4: I love this. Every Thursday right here on the Peak 104.1 at 10:50 in the morning, okay? Mm-hmm. Dan Denning, the water conservation manager for the city of Bend, is here to share water wise tips.
5: Oh, water tips on Thirsty Thursday.
4: Yes. 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
10: Good morning. A series of thunderstorms moved across central Oregon yesterday, also brought damaging winds, large hail, and some localized flash flooding. Central Oregon fire agencies are fully staffed, and they've been on alert for any new fire starts. More thunderstorms in the forecast this afternoon, but conditions expected to be a little calmer today. Central Oregon residents interested in home ownership opportunities are invited to the Affordable Home Ownership Fair next Wednesday in Redmond. 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The market will run every Sunday from 10 a.m. to 2 p.m. from June through October, and that's at the Furs Street Park in downtown Sisters. Again, cooler today, couple of afternoon thunderstorms. More on the latest news, weather, and road conditions at MyCentralOregon.com. I'm Bill Baker with Brooke and Jeffrey in the morning on The Peak 104.1.

0: up in the craft beer capital of the world.
1: Oh my God. Yes. Do we wake up or are we all just hungover?
2: Yeah, we're just hungover.
0: 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It's time for our brand new segment on the show. It's Brooke and Jeffrey in the morning.
3: I am like super excited.
1: Ooh, yes.
0: I mean, it's not too excited. It could be a one and done-er. We'll see.
1: I don't care.
0: But let's hit the theme song for our technical director, Ashton's journey moving back home with his parents.

0: waking up with Brooke and Jeffrey in the morning on the Peak 104.1.
1: Yeah.
2: If a coworker ever invites you to come over to their party,
3: yeah,
2: typically you say, oh yeah, cool, I can't wait. Mm-hmm. And then you'll make up some dumb excuse at the last second in order to bail.
1: Oh my God.
2: At least that's what we all do whenever Brooke tries to lure us over to her house.
3: I'm like right here, Jeff.
2: Oh, I mean, we can't wait for Saturday, Brooke.
3: Okay. Yay.
2: So excited.
1: I'm totally going to be there.
3: I hope I don't get food poisoning again.
2: Oh, no.
1: I am eating raw seafood.
3: I hate you all.
2: Well, one of our listeners actually showed up to his coworker's party.
1: Good.
2: And it had one of the stranger themes that we've ever heard of.
3: Oh.
2: Literally the last place that you'd expect to meet somebody romantically.
1: Really?
2: But it did happen, and you're going to hear it in your brand new second date update right after this.
3: You guys aren't invited anyway. I love this. Every Thursday right here on the Peak 104.1 at 10:50 in the morning, okay? Ooh. Dan Denning, the water conservation manager for the city of Bend, is here to share water-wise tips.
2: Oh, water tips on Thirsty Thursday.
3: Yes. That's it. And you can also check out waterwisetips.org.

0: tonight.
1: It's Brooke and Jeffrey. We're a new way to wake up with the beat on 104.1.
2: When you meet someone in real life at a party, it's actually kind of nice because you two aren't the center of attention. You know, it's usually like a friend of a friend who introduces you.
1: Yeah.
2: You get to chat for a minute.
3: Oh, yeah.
2: Feel each other out. It's low stakes.
3: Yeah,
1: that's
3: totally.
2: But in this case, apparently our listener Logan met someone at a different kind of party. Not like a birthday party or a house party. I really hope that you're not going to say furry party, because then we're going to have to make this a podcast exclusive, Logan.
1: Yeah.
2: But what kind of party was it that you met this woman at?
4: It was a divorce party.
1: What?
2: A divorce party?
3: What is that? Do we still make this an exclusive?
1: Isn't that like the opposite of a wedding shower?
4: It basically, you know, one of my friends from work was getting divorced, and she invited a bunch of people, actually from the office, which I would never invite my work colleagues to that, but she did. She wanted us to come.
3: What do you do? She knows you.
5: Is it like a bachelorette party? Like you go out and wear a sash that says like just divorced?
1: No, that'd be cute.
4: Yeah, it's like celebrating being an eligible receiver.
1: Okay,
2: your work friend invited you over to this divorce party she was having, and you met someone?
4: Yes. The lady who was getting divorced, I met some of her friends, and one of them was Ainsley, and we really hit it off.
2: Okay. Ainsley.
1: That's interesting. I mean, I would guess there'd probably be quite a few single people at a divorce party.
2: It is an interesting dynamic because you're celebrating a relationship ending while at the same time starting a brand new one.
1: Looking to,
2: in front of their face.
3: Also, I wonder what's the room like, because most married people are friends with other married people. So is it a lot of married couples?
1: Well, that's why she invited the coworkers.
2: Mix it up.
3: Some singles. Mm-hmm. That's smart.
2: What was it like hanging out with Ainsley at the party?
4: You know, we hung out twice. One time at the party, and we were going back and forth laughing about the burn box.
3: What's that?
2: Burn box.
3: Burn?
4: Yeah, it's basically like a little fire where you literally torch all the photos from the divorce girl's wedding.
3: I feel like this has been a thing, right?
2: Wow.
3: Like a burn part. I've heard about this.
1: Okay.
2: Thousands of dollars worth of photography up in flames, literally.
1: Interesting way to meet someone. Are you like, so do you still believe in love?
3: Thompson. You want to know this before I burn all our memories?
2: Oh my God.
4: You know, we're selling the possibility of fresh new love.
1: Okay.
4: They started playing all these breakup songs. We were dancing.
2: Huh.
4: And we actually kissed at the party.
1: Okay.
2: Wow.
1: I mean, divorce just gets you in the mood, you know?
2: Yeah.
5: Never heard that sentence before.
2: All right. Brooke says so. Okay, you got a kiss at the party. That's nice. And then you were able to do another date?
4: Yeah, so actually when we met up for our date, I could not get this woman out of my mind. I went in for it.
1: What?
4: And

0: pissed her again, and it was great.
1: Wow.
2: That's bold.
1: And she liked it.
0: Yes,
2: well,
0: she did.
2: Calling him back, so.
1: What is it? She didn't, like, slap you afterwards or something or push you away.
0: I mean, she was into it. She kissed me back, and we went on our date, grabbed some ice cream, and we went back to my place and watched some Netflix.
2: Oh. Okay. Nice. When did she leave?
0: Let's just say it was a pretty long Netflix chill sesh.
2: Okay.
3: Right. Ah, you
1: good
3: watched
1: job.
3: A multi-part docu-series,
2: yeah,
3: it sounds
2: makes sense.
3: Like.
2: Yeah, that makes sense.
3: Okay, that's
0: cool. Oh, yeah.
3: For me, that's a 15-minute session.
2: Oh.
3: I'm assuming it's the same for you.
2: I feel like that's even a little bit too gratuitous.
1: You crushed my record, Jen.
3: Yeah. Really had to get my energy drink going on for that one.
0: Yeah, no, I'll just say it definitely lasted a little longer than that, but it ended with a kiss, and it was a great time, but now she's not really answering my text messages. Huh. And I have no idea why.
2: Hmm. I mean, it sounds like when you talk about her, you sound giddy, honestly. Mm-hmm.
3: Yeah, it's like creepy.
2: No, it's cute.
3: Oh, giddy in a good way is what
2: yes.
3: she meant. Yes.
1: She wants to pounce and kiss her again.
2: Oh, I know. You just sound excited. Like, that's like a really big bummer that she wouldn't be calling you back.
1: I mean, if I'm in your position, I'm so bummed. You have like two magical experiences with this girl.
0: Yes, I'm bummed.
2: Yeah.
1: Good.
2: Yeah. Well, that's why he's on the phone with us.
3: Okay, that makes sense. Well, we're going to do our job for you. We'll come back and call this woman and figure out why she doesn't want to hang out with the guy who can go more than 15 minutes in a Netflix session.
0: 15.
3: I know.
1: More than.
3: That's amazing.
1: At least 16 minutes.
3: Big braggart in the room. We'll do it with your second date update right after this. Hold on.
4: Brooke and Jeffrey in the morning. Central Oregon's best music all day. The Peak 104.1.

0: everyone. Thanks for making us feel so welcome, Central Oregon. Yeah. So make sure you tell a friend about Brooke and Jeffrey in the morning.
1: Nothing says true love like burning someone else's old wedding photos in a fire.
2: Aww.
1: That's how our listener Logan met Ainsley at a mutual friend's divorce party.
3: Yeah.
1: And who would have thought putting the final dagger into someone else's dying marriage could ignite a brand new romantic fire in your life?
2: But I mean, here we are.
4: It's almost meant to be, Jeff.
1: Almost. But that flame has dimmed significantly since their Netflix and chill sesh that lasted well over 15 minutes, as we've learned.
4: Dang.
1: So what's really going on? Is she actually in a secret marriage? Is she really three children standing on each other's shoulders in a trench coat? I'm just saying, anything is possible.
2: Yes.
1: Are you open to possibilities, Logan?
5: I'm open.
2: Okay.
4: I mean, why'd it come out weird?
1: Even if it's three kids, I'm open. Okay.
2: I will say maybe you're looking for a relationship and she wasn't, is my only thought. Like, she's at a divorce party. She's probably not in the mindset thinking boyfriend.
4: That's
2: right?
4: Actually a great, I didn't even think about that.
5: I mean, we didn't have that conversation per se, but she was, seemed to be pretty open to meeting people, in my opinion.
4: Okay.
2: The way you said that.
1: Does she want to meet any people seriously, though? That's the real question.
2: Guess we're about to find out.
1: Let's find out if she even answers the phone. I'm going to dial her number right now. We'll see if Ainsley picks up. But here we go.
6: Hello?
1: Hey, is this Ainsley?
6: This is Ainsley. Who is this?
1: Hey, Ainsley. This is a radio show called Brooke and Jeffrey in the Morning.
4: Hi, Ainsley. Good morning. Guys, you guys got to speak up, too. It just sounds like it's just me and Jeff here.
1: We're having fun here.
2: Fine.
1: Some of us are having fun.
4: Yeah, some of us are.
2: Hi, Ainsley.
6: Okay.
2: Welcome to the show.
6: Thank you.
1: This is a segment we do. It's called a second date update.
6: And?
4: Yeah. Master Jeff.
1: Yeah. More information, you got it. So this is a segment where we try to help listeners who've been out on a date with somebody and afterwards they're not getting a call back. We can step in to try and help them figure out if there's a reason why.
6: Okay.
1: I don't think she's getting it, Brooke.
2: You have to tell her who called.
4: Yeah.
1: Oh. This is about a guy named Logan that you recently went out with.
6: Oh, wow.
4: There it is.
1: I think she's starting to get it now.
2: Dude, yes. You met him at the divorce party.
4: Yeah.
2: Which is a wild place to meet somebody, huh?
6: Yes, it is.
1: Okay. But as wild as it was, it seemed to work out because you two met up for a date from the sounds of it. A walk through the park, some ice cream, some Netflix.
6: Yes, we did.
2: Oh, my God. Okay, so you sound excited, like you're smiling.
1: Or embarrassed.
2: No, I don't know. Am I reading that right, or?
6: My face is definitely a little red right now. In the beginning, I was feeling the same way. I was feeling very strongly about him.
2: Okay.
1: Okay. Good. That was the beginning, but what changed?
6: I don't know what he told you about our second hangout. I don't know what you know.
1: It's basically the recap that I gave you, that you met up, you went through a walk through the park, you guys had ice cream together, went back to his place to watch Netflix, and et cetera. Things happened. Good things.
2: He didn't say that. He said there was a nice kiss.
6: Okay.
1: I'm trying not to go into too much graphic detail about what he told us. But
2: he didn't tell us anything graphic. Why
1: it felt pretty graphic on my
2: weird
1: end.
2: Jeff.
1: It was graphic.
2: Literally,
1: to my ears.
2: The guy told us nothing. He just said he had a nice evening with you.
1: But the way he said it was like nice.
2: No. Dude. Oh.
1: In a good way.
6: Well, it was, but I don't know if he told you about a conversation that we had while we were watching a movie and
2: nope.
1: Yeah, we're not aware of that conversation.
6: Mm-hmm. Okay. Well, I think he tried to compliment me because he was giving me lots of compliments.
4: Good.
6: But at one point he said that I'm just so used to hanging out with intense gym girls and I'm so glad you're not that.
1: I'm sorry, intense gym girls?
6: Yeah. Yeah.
4: Okay.
2: So, I mean, yeah, sure. You could jump to the conclusion that may be backhanded, like you don't work out. But like, that's not obviously what someone would mean,
1: well,
2: right?
1: What do you think he meant?
6: It did seem genuine. So I was trying to hear him out. And I really think he meant it in a kind way. But then he kept going and he said, I just want to be with a girl who I can share dessert with and

0: who likes a little sweet treat.
1: That does make it worse.
2: Okay.
3: I'm
0: like, listen, she's not wrong. But to me, I'm like, oh, he just likes hanging out with me because I'm this girl who likes movies and ice creams and cookies and cakes. And like, that's it.
4: That's not a bad girl to be. That's a girl I am.
0: I mean, it just felt a little off. And I've held off texting him back because I'm like, that didn't feel great.
4: Oh, okay. I bet he would be really bummed to hear you took it that way.
1: Yeah, I'm sure he would be upset to know he upset you.
2: Yeah, and we can know that for sure because he is on the other line of this phone call listening and waiting to talk to you.
5: Yes, I am here. And I just want to make it clear, like, that was totally a compliment. I enjoyed that about you. It's a good thing.
0: Oh, my God.
4: Maybe we don't double down immediately.
2: Yeah. Do you hear
0: I don't even... Listen, this is super embarrassing. I didn't know you were on the line.
5: No, yeah. I've been here the whole time.
2: But, Logan, you hear what she's saying, like how she read what your comment was?
5: Yes. I'm sorry you took it that way. I just wanted to say, like, I've been with gym girls in the past who, yes, these meal plans that they're on, they're just so exhausting. It's like chicken and veggies all the time. So I enjoy someone I could go out with and grab ice cream with and have a cheat meal. And it's nice.
1: It's not making this better,
2: I know. Is that a compliment?
1: Yeah.
4: I think so.
5: Yes.
1: It's like someone being like, oh, I only date models. It's so refreshing to not date a perfect person.
2: Yeah.
4: Well, dude, what do you expect? I mean, you can't have a perfect body and eat all the things. Like, you don't get it all,
1: also
4: right?
1: True.
4: Like,
2: sure, but you don't have to say it to their face.
1: Yeah.
4: Well, I don't know. I like my men with a little bit of, you know, something to grab onto.
1: You like a little dad bod, maybe.
2: I mean, Ainsley, how are you feeling right now?
0: I'm a little embarrassed, but I believe him. I know there's no meanness behind what he's saying, but it's still kind of like, oh.
5: And you know, I feel really bad about this. Can I send you like a cookie bouquet or something to your place?
2: Well, okay.
5: I don't know.
4: Like I'm pushing it.
2: Yeah.
0: You know, I like things other than dessert.
1: Yeah, he's treating her like all she does.
2: I know, way you're insinuating.
4: I think he's trying to be funny. Like, that was supposed to be a joke, right?
5: I mean, when we were at the divorce party, like, there were a lot of really good treats there. You know, we were having some of the cookies that they had there, and you were going to town. You seemed like you really enjoyed it.
0: So. Oh, my God.
1: My little cookie lover.
2: Okay, yes.
5: I love them, too. They were so good.
1: No, sure.
2: No, yes.
1: That makes it feel better.
2: Okay. Definitely.
4: I think just a general rule is that we just don't comment on what people eat. Maybe it's just a good rule.
1: Yeah. It's not their own diet.
2: Yeah, but I mean, what's the fun with that, though?
4: This sounds like the type of situation where you just order the fries and then you see what happens.
1: Yes, you know what's going to be.
2: And don't say anything about them.
4: Yeah.
1: Nope. Yes.
4: Don't comment on how many you've taken.
3: Don't compare to gym girls.
4: Right.
1: Yes. Yeah.
5: Yeah, I could completely do that. Would that make you feel comfortable, Ainsley, like if I order fries in front of you?
1: It comes out so weird with hands.
0: You know what? Maybe we just don't talk about the food.
1: I don't think he understands yet. Yeah.
4: Okay, but that sounded like potential future talk.
1: Yeah.
2: Let's not talk about food anymore. Let's just talk about the possibility of you two meeting up for another date.
1: Chemistry.
2: Because if Ainsley is open to it, we would pay for that second meetup.
4: And I'm pretty sure we have a gift card to the Cheesecake Factory.
1: Well, you can send him like See's Candies if you want.
2: I don't know. We'll find something that works for you, Ainsley. But what do you think, giving it one more shot with Logan?
0: I appreciate all the effort he's gone to contact me.
1: Yeah.
5: And a lot
0: of
5: effort.
0: That's why I'm open to doing something else besides eating with him.
4: Okay. She's going to be so self-conscious now.
5: Hey, no, this is like the best news I've gotten all day. And I'm honestly a guy that likes a sweet treat too. So, hey, you know, I get it.
2: Yeah.
1: No, it's not all about dessert.
4: Yeah, like, nope, just order it and get 2 spoons.
1: Yeah, order for yourself.
5: All right.
2: And it's refreshing for Ainsley to not have to go out with those super gym bro models too, I'm sure.
1: Oh, yeah.
2: Right, Ainsley?
0: That is true.
1: Your boyfriend will put his face into the pie. Yeah.
5: Wait, what do you mean by that?
2: Now he's cluing in.
6: Brooke and Jeffrey in the morning. 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
10: Good morning. New concerns on whether American wages can keep up with inflation as retailers say they're noticing changing consumer habits. Overall, prices are going up at the fastest pace in 3 years. Consumer spending's been very resilient, but some major retailers are warning of those signs of stress. Costco just reported record-breaking sales of gas. Some tickets to the World Cup in the U.S. are now going for as much as $33,000 a ticket. ESPN investigative reporter TJ Quinn.
11: You've got a very small supply and you've got extraordinary demand. For the World Cup, once every 4 years, these stadiums only hold about 80,000.
10: FIFA now saying that it would make some $60 tickets available to every match. Cooler today and more thunderstorms this afternoon, or highs in the upper 50s. Tomorrow, warming back to the mid-60s and plenty of sun on Sunday with a high of 67. More on the weekend forecast at MyCentralOregon.com. I'm Bill Baker. 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

0: Hey, Central Oregon. Hey. It's Brooke and Jeffrey in the morning. The Peak 104.1.
1: It's Brooke and Jeffrey in the morning, and because I sing on the show every single week, would I consider myself a quote-unquote artist?
2: Well, you're on the radio.
0: And you write the song every week.
2: Yeah.
1: I mean, maybe I do, because I was just contacted by a popular grocery chain who told me they want to ditch their 80s yacht rock soundtrack.
2: Whoa.
1: And instead put in a mix of my parody songs at their stores.
2: Dude, that's
0: it.
2: Huge.
1: I mean, I was definitely humbled and grateful, but the question did come up, why? Well, apparently they found more men ages 25 to 54 buy larger cucumbers whenever they hear my voice play.
2: So big cucumbers getting involved.
0: Yeah. I bet the packaged meat section is also a hot
1: I don't know if you have those stats, but...
2: Yeah. Oh, no, flying off the shelves.
0: Just my guess.
1: You can't lie with the statistics.
0: Uh-huh.
1: And grocery stores are making more money. Dudes are buying bigger cucumbers.
2: Wow.
1: So we're in a good spot for my brand new song of the week.
2: By the way, let's talk about cucumbers. He's about to sing.
1: They're about to be gone soon after I do it at 8:10.
3: 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Central Oregon's best music all day. 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

0: Hello, Central Oregon. It's Brooke and Jeffrey in the morning on the Peak 104.1. It's time for my song of the week.
1: Yay!
0: It's Brooke and Jeffrey in the morning.
2: Your favorite time, Jeff.
0: Oh,
3: yeah.
0: Yeah.
3: So
0: love it.
3: Yeah.
0: Oh, do you realize how long I've been doing this?
2: Oh,
3: long.
0: I almost didn't believe it when I looked back. We're talking me singing every single Friday for over a decade, going back 13, 14 years.
2: Remember when we first started, you just sang a song?
0: Yeah.
2: That was weird. Why did we do that?
0: I don't know.
2: That was so strange.
0: And then it turned into whatever it's become now for 14 years.
4: Wow.
0: It's older than Brooke's entire second family.
2: Yeah.
0: And literally at this point, I feel like there's nothing I have left to sing about.
2: Right.
0: I started with Yams, young athletic males playing high school football.
4: Yeah.
0: And then last week I did Ashton moving back in with his parents.
2: Oh, so, wow.
0: I mean, some would say, Jeff, there is absolutely nothing left. What other topics could you possibly sing about?
4: Sing about there's nothing to sing about.
0: Well, yes, there is one thing left.
4: Oh.
0: A milestone of sorts that I prayed I would never reach.
4: Oh, no.
0: Because this morning will mark my 1,000th song.
3: What?
0: That I have sang to our radio audience.
4: Wow, good job, Jeff.
2: What artist sings 1,000 songs That's without crazy. Getting signed to a record deal?
0: Good point.
3: It's supposed to be inspirational.
0: Puts me in a special category all by myself.
2: I mean, that's incredible. You just keep going, no matter what people say.
3: Yeah.
0: or no matter how much I ask to stop. So is it selfish of me to sing a song about my own shameful achievement?
2: No, not at all.
3: Do it.
2: Let's go.
0: Unfortunately, at this time of the year, there's really not a whole lot of other options for me out
2: Dude,
0: there.
2: That's huge. Honestly, Jeff, like, without sarcasm, you should be celebrated for that.
0: Yeah.
4: Very impressive, bro.
0: It's literally the only thing I could come up with. Okay. That's why, instead of singing the hit by Kelly Clarkson, Since You've Been Gone, it's Young Jeffrey's My 1,000th Song.
2: Yes, Jeff!
4: Right.
0: I'm going to advise my co-hosts who've been with me for this entire journey.
2: Yeah.
0: Please do not shed a tear. It's only going to make you look bad on camera.
2: Wow.
0: And we can't afford that. So I will point when I'm ready for song number 1,000.
4: Wow.
0: What is happening to my life? Here we go. I'll point when I'm ready. Points. Here's the thing. It's 9 p.m. and all I wanna do is go to bed. But I'm here writing this song. Why did I take this job? I'm trying to think of words that rhyme for the frickin' 1,000th time. Even Weird Al's like, come on. I've done parodies on everything, from Tiger King to Payless Shoes. I even covered

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Oh, I think I pulled another throat muscle. 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You're gonna have to rub me down in the wellness room again. I'll be waiting for you, okay?

0: It's my 1,000th song.
1: Yeah.
0: How's it gone on this long?
1: Because we're great.
0: My golden pipes turned to bronze.
2: Yay! Yay!
0: No. Don't do that.
3: That was so good.
2: Why does your misery bring me so much joy? Seriously, like, that was so great.
0: I never wanted it to come to this.
2: It was the most heartfelt performance I think you've ever had.
0: It was very true to
4: me. There was a lot of passion.
2: Yeah. There was.
4: Yeah.
2: Okay. Are you broken?
0: Yeah, a little self-loathing does the body good.
2: So. Yeah, that was so... Congratulations.
0: That was my 1,000th song.
2: Screw
0: on
2: those
0: the radio.
2: Billboard charts. They don't know.
0: I was hoping that would be my last, but it's probably going to go on for another 1,000 songs.
2: Yay!
0: So.
2: That's right.
0: All right. You can text in 78592 and tell me what you thought about the song of the week. And we're going to post the 1,000th anniversary
2: Yay!
0: Of the song of the Amazing. Week up on our socials. On TikTok, on Instagram, on YouTube, on all the places.
2: You're tired, aren't you?
0: I'm exhausted.
2: You're a little sleepy.
0: Let's just end this segment for the day and move on. We're going to do a phone tap coming up right after this. Dave Clemens and the Humane Society of Central Oregon brings you the Pet of the Week.
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1: Yeah.
2: Today, we call a guy.
3: Well, that's good, Jeff.
2: You guys want more information?
1: I thought there was no men allowed on this show after Brooke said that.
3: I've been trying to kick you guys out for years. Still here.
2: Well, if you're interested, he signed up for a matchmaking service, so hasn't had a lot of luck on the dating apps.
3: Okay.
2: Bumble, Hinge, etc. Not produced the desired results.
3: Yeah.
1: They never do.
2: He decided a few months ago to hire a matchmaker.
3: Ooh. Okay.
2: And that actually hasn't gone very well either.
3: Ah.
2: Until now, because we're about to tell him the good news.
1: Oh. Yay.
2: Well, kind of. Okay. In your phone tab right now.
4: Hello?
5: Hello, is this Alan?
4: Yeah, who's calling?
5: I am calling from Love Lab Matchmakers. My name is Cody. Cody Pendant.
4: Okay.
5: You've been working with Angela as your matchmaking consultant, right? But I'm her assistant. She's out of town right now on a silent retreat. I think she mentioned that.
4: No, she didn't.
5: Oh, well, she is enjoying herself, if you're wondering. You got to see her tan when she gets back. I just got some pictures. Anyways, I'm calling because I have been authorized to give you good news.
4: Okay, that's great.
5: I don't know how to say this, but I think we did it. We found the one.
4: Oh. What, are you joking?
5: No. No, she's professional. She's beautiful. She meets all the criteria. You're going to be so impressed.
4: Well, I've been waiting and paying, so I'm ready to let's go.
5: You sure have. And it all paid off. Because congratulations, you're in a relationship, Alan. You have a girlfriend.
4: Wait.
5: Yay.
4: Well, all right. I guess you found a match. We clearly haven't met. I don't know if we're in a relationship yet.
5: No, silly. You are. I took care of everything. I handled all the paperwork at her bedside. So it's a done deal. You two are a couple.
4: I'm sorry. So
5: she totes knows.
3: Oh.
4: Who is this person?
5: Well, her name is Barbara. And let's just say you're lucky I'm on the job because I did some creative thinking and I went back through our old roster. And wouldn't you know, there's one woman single and available and in the hospital right now temporarily.
4: What?
5: Barbara!
4: Did you say in the hospital?
5: It's just a little snafu, but you heard me when I just said temporarily, right?
4: What are you talking about? What does that mean?
5: Technically, she's been in a coma for just a few years.
4: You've got to be fucking kidding me.
5: But signs look good. I saw the monitor, and it was beeping and jumping and skipping, and she's got great energy.
4: I don't understand what this means. You've matched me with someone unconscious in the hospital? What are you...
5: Well, you could say that, or you could focus on the word match, because I found you someone.
4: Angela never would have okayed this. Why are you in charge?
5: I'm sorry. I'm not really understanding what the problem is here, because, I'm doing my job.
4: No,
5: and you have a girlfriend.
4: This is the weirdest... Look, I've been with you people for months. I've been paying you a fair amount of money.
5: Yeah.
4: You found me nobody, and now I'm getting a call from some rando I've never even met telling me that you found me a coma patient. Literally, what the fuck are you talking about?
5: Okay, it sounds like you're frustrated, and that's on me. I did not tell
4: oh,
5: you
4: God.
5: Enough about...

0: about her. She does have a lot of hobbies. She loves sleeping.
1: What?
0: And she loves like milkshakes and liquid meals.
1: That struck you as a good match for me, sleepy milkshake lady?
0: You know what? If she had a dating profile, that would be kind of a catchy name. You're smart. We should work together.
1: So what am I supposed to call this lady? What do you want from me?
0: Well, I could give you her number, but she's not going to pick up, a little occupied. But what I did is I went ahead and got a greeting card. I already filled it out in your name. So when she wakes up,
1: she may cry. No.
0: And the fact that she's an older lady at 72 years old, oh my goodness.
1: What?
0: She's going to appreciate it even more how thoughtful you were.
1: 72?
0: She sure is. And once her grandkids leave the room, you two can have your first date. Oh, aren't you excited to be a grandpa?
1: Okay.
0: Papa Allen?
1: Okay, I am canceling your service.
0: What?
1: Not only that, I will be demanding all the money back. You idiots have done nothing for me. You've strung me along for months and months, and now you set me up with an unconscious senior citizen, and you think that's my best match?
0: Excuse me? After all the trouble I went through helping your friend Matt to prank you, and this is what I get.
1: What?
0: I should be the one upset, because this is actually Jose from Brooke and Jeffrey in the Morning, and I'm very mad at you right now.
1: Oh. Off.
0: Whoa. All right, wait a second, bro. I told you it's a prank. Like, this is all for fun.
1: That's great. Thank you.
0: It's cool. You can laugh now. It's just a radio thing.
1: Woohoo! A radio thing. All right. Well, good for Matt and good for you.
0: Well, it's supposed to be good for you, man. And Barbara. Oh, dude, we haven't talked about Barbara, huh? You silver savage. I see you over there, old Barb.
1: I will tell you, I am a week away from taking that date.
0: Bro, no. You leave Barbara alone. She is a sweet lady, okay?
2: Hey, it's Brooke and Jeffrey in the Morning.
3: 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Hey.

0: the lessons I've learned.
1: It's us, Brooke and Jeffrey in the morning on the Peak 104.1.
2: Wow, what a week for Drake. It's Brooke and Jeffrey in the morning.
3: Oh, man, not my guy.
2: With his new album, he becomes the first artist ever to hold the top three spots on the Billboard Top 200 chart.
3: Dang.
2: And he's currently taking up almost half of the entire Hot 100.
1: Dude, that's crazy.
3: Well, it's because he has three albums to go through.
1: Is it better to do it all three at one time, or would it have been more lucrative to just wait and release it later?
4: I don't know. I heard it was part of his label that we might have had to do three, right?
1: It's like turning in late work.
4: Procrastinated.
3: Well, that actually makes sense.
2: Whatever it is, it's working, because all three albums were released at once, and 42 of the songs made it on the Hot 100.
3: Including
2: 9 out of the top 10 songs. Not surprisingly, that's the most entries ever for a single week.
3: Dang.
2: Morgan Wallen used to have the previous record with 37 songs in the Hot 100 back in 2023.
1: Wow. Dude, Taylor Swift didn't have it. Interesting. I thought after that tortured poets society thing.
3: Eras, all that stuff. Yeah.
2: Well, as long as we're talking records, Michael Jackson held the record for most number one songs by a solo male artist at 13. And Drake just passed him with 14 now, thanks to his new track, Janice STFU.
3: Yeah,
1: how does he feel about Janice, huh?
4: Yeah.
2: Sounds like a very deep song.
3: So can we go tell older people today that just want you to know Drake's officially bigger than Elvis?
2: Yeah.
3: They'll take that well.
2: Now the only artists that are still ahead of him are Mariah Carey with 19 number one songs and the Beatles with 20 number one hits.
1: How do they still hold a record? That is wild.
3: Was there just no music back then?
1: The
3: Beatles
1: were
3: the only band. I'm just kidding.
2: There was like 6 artists. It was hard. Laser stories coming up right after this.
1: I love this. Every Thursday right here on the Peak 104.1 at 10:50 in the morning, okay? Dan Denning, the water conservation manager for the city of Bend, is here to share water wise tips.
2: Oh, water tips on Thirsty Thursday.
1: Yes. That's it. And you can also check out waterwisetips.org.

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1: It's the radio segment that's introducing a cool new product mashup to make your whole house smell fantastic.
0: Really?
1: It's called the Cinnabroom, combining Cinnabon with a Swiffer wet jet to leave gobs of sweet frosting all over your floors.
0: Oh. And then you lick it clean.
2: Yeah.
0: Oh, I get it.
1: Sparkling clean and smelling delicious. You are welcome for Laser Stories, the segment where we read weird news stories around the globe, just like everyone else does, except we've got a laser. And those other glaze bays just don't. This first laser story is out of Florida.
0: Ooh.
1: A 33-year-old man named Clayton Warren broke into the collectibles store the other night.
0: Oh, come on, Clayton.
1: And he wasn't subtle about it.
0: He wasn't.
1: I say that because he was caught on surveillance video using a chainsaw.
0: I see, one of those sneaky tools
1: that
0: burglars often use.
1: He initially tried to break the window with a rock, but that didn't work.
0: Where did he get the chainsaw from?
1: He went and grabbed it from inside his trunk, of course.
0: I see.
1: And he used the saw to cut a large triangle-sized shape into the hurricane-proof window in order to get in.
0: Oh.
3: Ain't nobody got time for that.
0: Okay, hurricane-proof, but not chainsaw-proof.
4: No.
1: Not quite.
0: I mean, the company should know that.
1: Side note, he did cut himself in the process, leaving some of his own blood behind at the scene.
3: Don't!
1: That's not great.
0: No.
1: Regardless, he was able to get in and walk away with about $12,000 worth of Pokemon cards.
3: Kabara Goya. I know it. I know it. I totally know it.
0: Now they're bloody Pokemon cards.
2: Oh, no, I hope not, but it's going to ruin their score.
1: I think they're still valuable, but in addition to the blood and the chainsaw, his car and his license plate were also captured on camera. Just
0: you know,
1: a super smart guy.
0: But he felt so prepared when he realized he had a chainsaw in his trunk. You know, he's like, man, I thought this one through.
2: Yeah, I'm smart.
1: For a moment, till cops caught up with him about an hour later over at his parents' house.
0: Oh, with his Pokemon cards.
4: He went back to his parents.
1: That's where they charged him with burglary and grand theft.
0: Oh. I guess that's the most adult thing he had done in a while.
2: There you go.
1: He's almost a grown-up.
0: Yeah.
1: Good for him.
2: They put him in juvie.
1: This next laser story is also out of Florida.
0: Wow. What a special day.
1: A 31-year-old woman named Katie Wells was pulled over in Palm Beach County after an officer spotted her using her cell phone while driving.
3: Mm-mm. Uh-oh.
0: Don't do it.
1: But in the now viral video, you can see him approach her window to let her know that he saw her holding the phone in her right hand. Just one problem with that accusation. Katie held up her right arm to reveal she doesn't have a right hand.
2: Oh.
0: That's going to be the most awkward thing for a cop at that point.
2: No.
0: Yeah. Like, did not see that coming.
2: Yeah.
1: Because turns out she's an amputee.
0: Oh,
1: and her arm ends at her elbow area. So holding the phone with that would be physically impossible, right?
2: Yeah.
0: Okay.
1: Well, not according to the officer.
0: Wait, he stuck with it?
1: He was not satisfied.
2: No.
1: In fact, he doubled down and told her, I saw what I saw.
0: What?
1: And wrote her a ticket for $116.
0: Oh, my God.
3: You about to lose your job.
2: Yes, thanks for playing that. Sue this man.
0: Yeah, I mean, I would have probably been like, oh, I'm bad with left.

0: Right. I'm so sorry. I meant left.
1: Okay, you know what? Rock, paper, scissors, and we'll handle this. Here we go. Oh, never mind.
2: Just keep doing rock.
1: Well, Katie finally had her day in court, and after proving again to the judge she does not, in fact, have a right hand,
2: oh my gosh.
1: Her citation was dismissed. Well, the good news is Katie posted the body cam video on her TikTok page, and people could not stop laughing at the ridiculousness of the whole situation.
0: Yeah.
1: Some of the comments included, "She's going to win this case single-handedly." And another said, "Hand to God, I did not do it." Bringing the humor. More people were just baffled that the cop simply didn't apologize and walk away.
2: You would think he'd go, "Oh my gosh, you have a wonderful day, ma'am. I am so sorry."
0: People have that much of a problem admitting they're wrong. It is so wild.
2: He'd rather pull the power card.
0: He's like, "No, you don't. You have a right hand."
1: Let's go to your next laser story out of Beverage Bay. If you were a child in the 80s or 90s who spent any time with their grandparents, then you're probably familiar with Fresca, the old person soda.
2: Oh, yeah,
0: dude. It was, and I love it.
2: Still, I miss it.
1: You may not have had it since then, but now you maybe should, because an alcoholic version of Fresca just dropped. It's called Fresca Hard.
0: I'm into it.
1: It's 4.6% alcohol by volume.
0: Okay.
1: With only 99 calories per can, zero sugar.
0: Nice.
1: And it's available in
0: that Fresca. That was Fresca's whole thing. It was always zero sugar.
2: Oh, really?
0: Yeah.
2: I don't remember that.
1: And it's available in several flavors: classic grapefruit citrus, pineapple citrus, and peach citrus.
0: Oh.
2: Those all sound so good.
3: Make sure Grandma knows she's getting the alcohol one.
0: Grandma knows.
3: Okay.
0: Yeah.
1: It costs around $18 per 12 pack.
0: Oh. You're going to say per can for a second. I was like, oh my God.
2: That's still kind of expensive.
1: Big question, how do they taste?
2: Yeah,
1: one beverage expert reviewed it and said it could be the new seltzer of the summer.
0: Yeah.
2: The new
1: flavor. They say the grapefruit one does taste like classic senior citizen Fresca, but the new best flavor is peach citrus.
0: Ooh.
1: And Alexis is going to volunteer and drink a few this weekend.
0: Yep. Yeah.
1: And let us know from your perspective, Alexis, if you can remember how they taste.
3: Got it. On it.
0: Yep.
1: Or just smell the vomit that comes out of the Uber on the ride home, and then you can tell us.
2: It smells like grapefruit.
0: Citrusy.
1: Let's go to your final laser story out of Celebrity Corner. Just when Timothy Chalamet thought his life couldn't get any better, the Academy Award nominated actor who's dating Kylie Jenner just got the ultimate prize, a free Chipotle card.
0: Chipotle.
2: Yeah.
1: That's not the point, Brooke.
0: Oh,
1: it's a status symbol.
2: Okay.
1: And Chipotle just surprised the A-lister T-Shall with his very own coveted customized celebrity card.
0: They have those. I didn't know that they were carrying those.
1: Yeah, and this exclusive VIP perk is reserved for a very small circle of athletes, musicians, creators, and super fans, but it's not a lifetime offer.
0: Oh.
1: The card grants the person free Chipotle for only a year.
2: What? Smart, because if they're not popular after a year, then it's like, all right.
0: Do they still have to pay?
2: We don't renew it.
0: Do they still have to pay extra for guacamole?
2: Oh, I wonder.
1: That is a good question. I don't think they do, though. After that, the Chipotle team reportedly reassesses the person's fame, how they use the card, and if they uphold the Chipotle way.
0: Oh.
1: And then they can decide whether or not to reissue them a new card or take it back.
0: Dang. Yes. I mean, that would be like, what if your career's falling? There's like all this bad press about you, and then the final straw that breaks you is when Chipotle takes your card away.
1: Oh my gosh. VH1's Behind the Music.
0: Yeah.
2: And all I have is my Sizzler's gold card.
0: Yeah.
1: So what did Timothy do to deserve such a high privilege?
0: Yeah.
1: He simply posted an Instagram story eating a burrito bowl inside a Chipotle restaurant one time.
0: That's it?
1: Oh. Once.
2: Wow.
1: And got rewarded with the card.
2: Dude, I guarantee it.
0: Dude, you could sing 8 Chipotle parody songs and you still wouldn't get you a card.
1: No, they would ban me from all their stores. And man, if that's all it takes to get free food, I bet this guy has an idea. Because he just took a picture of himself rolling inside the gravy pot in an old country buffet.
0: Oh, wow.
1: I mean, that should be worth something. At least a free biscuit.
0: I'm sure they have a celebrity card.
1: They should. And that sound means Laser Stories has come to an end for the day. We'll do it again. Same time. On Monday.
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0: Carrie is back. She's 0-1, played Brooke a few months ago and said she got a couple tough questions. Her heart was racing a little bit. She was nervous. So she's taken precautions this time around and did an EpiPen straight to the chest before we play. Carrie, how you feeling? You still standing?
1: I'm standing and I'm feeling better this time.
2: Wow, that's a refreshing way to start the morning. Most people go with coffee, Carrie.
0: Yeah.
3: You may want to keep going. Take maybe some penicillin. You know, get your system really good to go for this.
0: Really mess yourself up.
2: Yeah.
1: Sounds good.
3: Okay. All right.
0: We admire that you have that whatever it takes attitude to beat Brooke. We appreciate that.
3: Yeah. Whatever I need to inject.
0: Yes. While you're still conscious, let's get to the game. You got 30 seconds to answer as many questions as possible. If you don't know when you can say pass, but you have to beat her outright if you want to win. Are you ready?
1: I'm ready.
0: You got this. Your time starts now. Today is International Space Day. How many planets can be seen from Earth without a telescope?
1: Three.
0: In the game Rochambeau, what beats rock?
1: Paper.
0: The book and movie character James Bond also goes by what agent number?
1: Ooh, 78.
0: What Australian animal gets its name from the translation no drink?
1: Elephant.
3: All right. Okay, we'll lock an elephant.
0: Australian elephants. Love that. Okay. Brooke's going to come back into the studio.

0: And we have just enough time, Carrie, to play a game within a game. So let's do a little tic-tac-toe. Yes. I'm X's, you're O's, and I'm starting top middle. You're up.
1: Bottom right.
0: Nice move. I'm going to go bottom left with my ex now.
2: Interesting.
0: And if you're driving, close your eyes so that you can really picture what's happening. It's called a game within a game. And unfortunately, we are out of time.
2: So I'm just going to pick the middle one.
3: The middle's the block for sure.
0: It looks like because I started, I win. So good try, Carrie. Hopefully you can take your anger and frustration out on Brooke if this doesn't work out for you.
3: She could lose twice today.
0: It's on to Brooke's turn. Brooke, are you ready?
2: I'm ready.
0: Your time starts now. Today is International Space Day. How many planets can be seen from Earth without a telescope?
2: Two.
0: In the game Rochambeau, what beats rock?
2: Paper.
0: The book and movie character James Bond also goes by what agent number?
2: 007.
0: What Australian animal gets its name from the translation, no drink?
2: Wallaby.
0: In ancient Egyptian mummification, which major organ was traditionally left inside the body?
2: The heart.
4: I'm glad they specified what kind of mummification.
2: I bet they do it different. You know, some mummies like it other ways.
0: It's possible. Let's go to the scoreboard to see how you both did with our own Jose.
5: Everything about me is real. My hair is real. My teeth are real. My eyelashes are real.
0: Bolaños.
3: Carrie, you got one correct today.
2: Oh.
6: All right.
3: She's like, just give me the L.
0: I know what I did.
3: And Brooke, you got three.
0: Sorry, the EpiPen was not working in your favor today. Let's go over the answers for everybody. It's International Space Day. From Earth, without a telescope, you can actually see five of the planets.
2: Five.
0: Mercury, really? Venus, Mars, Jupiter, and Saturn.
2: Not with my eyesight.
0: No, not with Brooks. With normal 20/20 eyesight, of them are visible.
3: Brooke, that's not Venus. That's a flake of dust on your glass.
4: Yeah. Brooke can barely see Earth.
0: In the game Rochambeau, paper beats rock.
3: Yeah.
0: In the book and movie James Bond, he also goes by agent number 007.
3: She said 78, which would be hilarious.
4: Offensive lineman James Bond.
3: I don't know why it's a funny number.
0: It is a better version. The Australian animal that gets its name from the translation no drink is koalas. Because they actually rarely ever drink water.
3: Yeah.
0: I think they get all of their moisture from eucalyptus leaves.
3: Yeah, absolutely.
0: And in ancient Egyptian mummification, the heart was traditionally left inside of the body because it was considered the seat of the soul. The rest of your organs were suctioned out and put into jars.
3: Yeah. I'm going to leave another organ in mine.
2: Nobody will notice it's there.
3: Yeah, I know.
0: So, Carrie, I'm sorry it was not enough to beat Brooke today, but just for playing, you do get some Brooke and Jeffrey swag.
3: Yeah!
6: Right on!
3: Yeah!
2: There you go.
3: See,
2: you're a good loser. That's why you should call in.
6: I know last time we were best friends, if you don't remember me.
2: I've been wearing my BFF necklace every day. You haven't?
0: Hey, it was so fun having you on the show, Carrie. We're going to do it same time on Monday.

0: We're going to do it same time on Monday.
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1: Central Oregon fire agencies are fully staffed and they've been on alert for any new fire starts. More thunderstorms in the forecast this afternoon, but conditions expected to be a little calmer today. 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The market will run every Sunday from 10 a.m. to 2 p.m. from June through October, and that's at the Furs Street Park in downtown Sisters. Again, cooler today, couple of afternoon thunderstorms. More on the latest news, weather, and road conditions at MyCentralOregon.com. I'm Bill Baker. 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

0: Does anybody miss those old 90s sitcoms with the cheesy punchlines the canned laughter? And the dysfunctional family that just can't get along, but they still love each other in the end.
1: That's right.
2: Oh, man, we all have simple jobs, and we have a 10-bedroom mansion.
1: Yeah,
2: oh.
1: And we're quirky.
2: Yeah, and we're all great.
0: Life is so great. Well, this next segment is kind of like that.
1: Oh.
0: But also none of it. Because our technical director, Ashton, is moving back home with Mom and Dad.
2: Oh. Yay!
0: Due to financial reasons.
1: Cue the laughter.
0: So we sent an audio recorder with him to document their first family meeting.
1: Oh my God, I'm so excited.
0: We're playing you the clips coming up at 9:10.
3: 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Central Oregon's best music all day. 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
1: It's time for our brand new segment on the show. It's Brooke and Jeffrey in the morning.
2: I am like super excited.
0: Ooh, yes.
1: I mean, it's not too excited. It could be a one and done-er. We'll see.
0: I don't care.
1: But let's hit the theme song for our technical director, Ashton's journey moving back home with his parents.

0: That's right. He's back home.
1: Ashton's a man.
0: Ashton, you've been there for about a week now. So scale 1 to 10, how much are you loving it?
2: I would give it about a 5.
3: A five.
4: Oh, no, bro. Okay. First week is going to be the best week.
3: I don't know. That's kind of mid. That makes sense.
0: There's definitely some positives and negatives that I'm sure he's balancing. Right, Ashton?
2: Yeah. A positive would be just having more food in the house.
3: That's nice. You look like you've both.

0: looked up.
1: That's true.
2: You don't have to lie. Thank you.
3: Okay. And what about negatives?
2: The negative is just maybe just losing all of my privacy and independence and manhood.
1: Oh, yeah.
0: But that, more food.
2: More food.
3: You weren't using your manhood very much before anyway.
0: I wonder how sharing the shower with your aunt is going.
3: Yeah. Well, we really do appreciate you doing this, Ashton. And it's kind of a social experiment of sorts that we're trying here. Everybody in the family agreed, along with your parents, to record your very first family meeting at the dinner table.
1: Okay. Aww,
0: yay.
3: Because it's been years since you lived with them. And even though, yes, they are your parents, they're more like your roommates now.
0: Uh-oh.
3: And apparently everybody thought it was okay to discuss pet peeves that you had with each other.
0: Oh, goodness. Wow.
3: Just in the spirit of healthy communication.
0: Get it out right away.
3: Setting boundaries. Apparently your mom had one for you.
0: Oh.
3: A pet peeve. So let's listen.
4: I think I would have to say at 3:30 in the morning.
0: Oh.
4: When you drop the soap in the shower, I would say that's a pet peeve.
2: Can you elaborate?
1: Yeah.
4: Why can't you hold on to it?
2: Wow. Okay. Well, it's slippery. It's soap. You know.
4: I know, but you're an adult.
5: Amber did just remodel that bathroom.
4: Yeah, you're gonna break the bathroom.
0: I see. It wasn't a bar of soap, but it was a bottle of soap that you dropped. Is that right, Ashton?
2: No, it was a bar.
1: The bar, yeah.
0: Oh, my God. I don't know why I'm surprised that he showers before work. I should have been able to tell. But...
2: Brooke is the one saying the ice smell? Okay.
3: Well, if you're just joining us, we're doing a special segment on our show following our technical director, Ashton, on his journey to live back home with his parents in his late 20s, because financially he kind of needs it. And we're playing audio from their first family meeting as roommates. Anyway, your mom just aired her grievances about your, quote, reckless soap play.
0: Yeah.
3: What about your dad? Let's see what pet peeves he's dealing with.
5: Yeah, that's interesting when we talk about pet peeves. Normally you're thinking of something somebody does that, you know, they're leaving dishes in the sink or leaving your underwear around on the floor.
3: Oh.
5: But you don't do any of that. So, I mean, I don't know.
2: Thank you.
5: But really, there isn't any pet peeves. But if I had to say one thing, it would be that, and this only happens when you're working, I don't think you eat enough. And so when you come home, I think the term is hangry. You can be hangry.
1: Yeah.
5: Because you're hungry. And so I suppose if I had to say, maybe you're doing better with your diet is what I would say. You need to eat something at work.
2: Yeah, so we said pet peeves, not character attacks, Father.
0: You sound so much like your dad.
1: Yeah,
0: that
1: was wild.
0: That was crazy.
1: I thought it was him at first.
3: Also, you call your dad Father?
2: It's a family meeting, Jeff.
1: Yeah, very formal.
3: Yeah. I did not expect that.
0: I have experienced hangry, Ashton, and your dad has a point.
1: Oh.
0: Like, it's good when you carry around granola bars and those little applesauce pouches that you like.
2: Yeah, you know, maybe towards the end of the day. I could see that, Brooke.
0: Yeah.
3: I mean, he did suggest you bring leftovers to work, so he's a solution-oriented guy. He doesn't want you to be hangry. You sound like you have two very loving, very caring parents.
2: Yeah.
0: Yeah. Wait, you got to remember, this is a big adjustment for them, too.
6: Because
0: their privacy is also out the window. You don't know what mom and dad were doing when you weren't at home.
6: Whoa, Brooke.
3: Why did you say it that way?
0: Just say it.
2: All right.
0: He's not the only adult in the house.
3: Oh. That time the soap's being dropped on purpose. But look, we have a lot of audio. I can't play all of it. I'm just going to summarize what happened, though, before I play this final clip.
0: Okay.
3: Because things definitely devolved. Between finger pointing and accusations.
0: No.
3: Mostly on Ashton's part, if I'm being really honest. There's a lot of grievances.
6: He was
3: air.
6: Hangry.
3: He was, that's what it was. Yeah. So somebody starts accusing the other about there's 5 boxes of cereal in the pantry, and one person is eating and leaving just like barely any left for anyone
6: else.
3: Just
1: throw it away.
3: And apparently, I guess that's Ashton's mom that does that.
0: Oh.
3: And Ashton, there's a chip situation too. What is that?
2: Yeah, she will not finish a bag of chips, and she'll leave like 8 chips in every single bag of chips that we have in the pantry. And there's like 6 bags of chips.
1: So she doesn't feel like she ate the last chip.
2: Yeah, I guess not.
6: But you go in thinking you got some chips in there.
2: Yeah.
6: And they're gone.
0: And they're just the crumbs at the bottom.
1: Oh, man. It
2: drives me up a wall.
3: Well, no wonder he's so hangry. There's no chips left.
6: Yeah.
3: Your mom is so even keel. Look, in the end, your mom said she had enough with the accusation.

0: and she came straight for your dad.
1: Whoa.
2: And I'm going to play that clip. It's pretty short, but let's listen.
3: Yeah, whenever he wears sweats, his whatever those things are.
4: Oh, the drawstrings?
3: The drawstrings.
5: Oh, I thought we were talking about something else. Sorry.
3: The drawstrings are always sticking out.
6: Oh.
7: What a
8: clown. Wow.
9: Wait,
8: in jail.
9: Is
10: I didn't want to be in the middle of that, but that was pretty upsetting.
9: This is the height of your guys' family drama?
3: Yeah.
2: You've got drawstring issues, rambunctious soap play. How does anybody sleep in that?
9: Wow.
10: To be honest, you guys are the most pleasant family I've ever heard. Like, father, I didn't mean to do that.
0: Leave some chips for me, mother.
9: I feel like the wholesome family is back again.
2: It is. The 90s have returned, and I'm looking forward to the next family meeting when apparently their aunt comes to stay with them, and Ashton has to switch off beds with her.
1: I can't wait till we hear Ashton get grounded for the first time again.
2: So much more to come. That was the first edition of Ashton's Back Home with
9: His
2: Parents.
9: So cute.
2: Your phone tap's coming up right after this. Dave Clemens and the Humane Society of Central Oregon brings you the Pet of the Week. 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

0: for today's phone tap, we needed someone who could pull off a snobby, pretentious mom.
1: Mm. I wonder, Jeff.
0: Who here could do that?
2: Is this a Jose one, then?
1: Is it a Digital Jake one?
0: Jose, no. Maybe. Me, I could do it.
1: Yeah,
0: but
1: you could.
0: I hate the pretentious hog part. The spotlight.
1: Alexis
0: with mom energy?
1: No.
0: It's not going to happen.
1: Daughter energy.
3: Don't catch me like that.
0: I guess it's going to have to be Brooke.
1: By the mom.
0: And today, she's posing as a mom taking her six-year-old daughter to another girl's birthday. Uh-oh. And let's just say mama is very particular mm-hmm. about how things should go down there. It's your phone tap right now.
4: Hello?
5: Hi, is this Rebecca?
4: Yes, this is Rebecca.
5: Hi, this is Trina. I'm Taylor's mom.
4: Oh, hi. How are you?
5: Yeah, great. Taylor's so excited about the birthday party.
4: Yeah. Oh, great. We're really excited to have her.
5: It's so funny that we've been at the same school now for a couple of years, and I don't think we've ever met. Wow.
4: No, I was just thinking the same thing. I don't think we have met.
5: Isn't that crazy?
4: Yeah, but you will. I mean, if you can, you should totally stick around the party and we can hang out a little bit if you want, if you have time.
5: Yeah, about that. I just want to make sure, because every other party Taylor's been to this year has them, you will have a sugar-free cake, right?
4: A sugar-free cake? No.
5: Oh, is that a joke? Is that funny to you? Is that funny?
4: Is the sugar-free cake?
5: Yeah, that you're not going to have one? That's a joke, right?
4: No, we're going to have an ice cream cake, so I'm pretty sure there's sugar in that. But, I mean, it's her birthday. God. So
5: that's a disappointment.
4: Okay.
5: I should probably also take this time to tell you that Taylor's also in her blue phase. So she only eats blue foods.
4: Okay.
5: You'll be providing those, right? Oh.
4: Like blueberries?
5: Oh, yes. Blueberries, blue corn tortilla chips. I even let the Mountain Dew voltage slide every once in a while.
4: What?
5: A blue-dyed mac and cheese, that would work. I mean, I don't want you to go out of your way, but you should go out of your way.
4: I mean, I...
5: Last month, she was in her star phase. Star fruits, had to cut all her chicken nuggets into star shapes.
4: Oh, my God.
5: It was doctor recommended.
4: This is all new to me.
5: By the way, I'm so sorry to interrupt, but looking at your invitation, it says there's going to be pony rides there.
4: Yes.
5: Fun.
4: Hopefully that's okay with Taylor, and pony rides are okay for what she needs.
5: Oh, it's so great. I mean, as long as you're okay that Taylor brings her own live pony.
4: I'm sorry?
5: The only reason I say that is because Taylor's pony is gluten-free. Makes sense now, I'm sure.
4: That's a new one.
5: It's just I can't trust those dodgy pony rental places. Mm-hmm. They probably have a meth lab in the back behind the stables.
4: No. Oh, my God, no.
5: I wish that was a joke. I wish.
4: Well, I can assure you that this is a legit place. It's a really nice family farm that does the pony rental, so there's no meth labs.
5: Yeah, but the ponies aren't gluten-free, are they?
4: Oh. Again, I'm not sure what that means, what a gluten-free pony is, even.
5: Rebecca... I'm sensing stress.
4: I am definitely getting a little stressed.
5: You know what? Because... You go ahead and be stressed. But listen, you can just put me in charge of everything from here on out, and we can make some great improvements to your party.
4: No, I might be a little stressed, but I'm totally fine. Everything's on track for my daughter's party. We're all set. Thank you.
5: Right. But I'm the mother of a gifted child. Taylor's gifted.
4: Oh,
5: did you know that?
4: I'm sure she is, and my child is gifted as well. So we're all set
5: that
4: here.
5: That is the funniest thing you've said.
4: Excuse me.
5: Taylor already has plans to recite the Gettysburg Address at the party for everyone's entertainment. She knows it by heart.
4: That's not necessary. That's we're gonna have some other entertainment. I don't think we're going to have time for that.
5: You know what? I'm reading between the lines here, and I get it. Your daughter feels threatened by Taylor, doesn't she?
4: What?
5: That's too bad. Jealousy starts early.
4: No, she's not jealous, I can assure you. And I don't want this whole, like, vibe, whatever's happening here right now, to be part of my daughter's birthday. This is supposed to be a fun day.
5: Yeah. I am just so thankful you didn't invite that pretentious elitist

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1: Ugh, what?
0: Rose.
1: Who is that?
0: Brick Fox. I heard she demands to bring her own working carousel to every children's event so the saddles don't smell like butt.
1: I'm sorry. I don't know who that is.
0: I am sorry, too, because you don't know her, and I just realized I am her.
1: What?
0: And this is actually a prank phone call.
1: Oh, my God.
0: This is actually Brooke from the radio show Brooke and Jeffrey in the Morning. Does that ring a bell now?
1: Oh, no!
0: Yes!
1: You have got to be kidding me right now.
0: Your sister Sherry set you up.
1: Oh, my God.
0: She said that you recently moved your kid to a private school and you're getting some, we'll say, interesting requests from the parents about the party.
1: I am. Oh, geez. I was just losing my mind.
0: Yeah, because you didn't get a gluten-free pony. It's like, what kind of mother are you?
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5: I'm not sure if you saw this. It's Brooke and Jeffrey in the morning. But there's a public outcry over a recent poll of the country's best hamburger in honor of National Hamburger Day.
6: Okay.
7: Oh, this is always a fun combo. Yeah.
6: Well, who got it?
5: I'm not going to get all into it, but the controversy surrounds the number one pick because it's not from a traditional burger spot.
6: That
7: It's not like one of the ones we know.
5: Not what? Five Guys, not In-N-Out.
7: Oh, I love In-N-Out.
5: It was actually Buffalo Wild Wings.
6: What?
7: No way.
6: Has anyone had a burger? No.
7: Never in my life. You go there for the wings.
6: What
5: apparently, a lot of people love a specific item on their menu, and I'm just going to read it to you how they describe it. It's a double smash burger with like American cheese, bacon, grilled onions, pickled Fresno chili peppers, and Hatch chili aioli on a toasted challah bun.
7: Dude, that actually sounds gourmet.
4: Let's go right now and get it.
7: Yeah.
6: I'm not against it. No. I mean, bring him in. Do you have him outside?
7: Bring in the In-N-Out and the Five Guys.
5: All the niche burger places like Five Guys and In-N-Out are like, seriously, you're going to give it to Buffalo Wild Wings?
7: Yeah.
5: Are you joking?
4: Don't be jealous.
6: I mean, yes.
7: You make a better burger.
6: Yeah. Up your game, man. Yeah.
5: Well, then they went there and tried it, and they were like, whoa, actually, this is pretty good.
6: Okay.
5: Also, in a viral video, some psychopath snuck in some bloomin' onion petals to put on top of the Wild Wings burger and said it tastes even better.
6: So you were looking for an Outback Wild Wings collab? Is that what we're looking for?
5: I guess.
6: Yeah.
5: That's where we're at as a country.
6: Yeah.
5: Happy National Burger Day, everybody.
6: Maybe we could all stuff it inside of a pizza crust and let Pizza Hut sell it.
5: I'm not against it. Let's all put our bibs on as we send it over to the 190 pounds of bacon-stuffed man meat that we refer to as Digital Jake.
7: He's our little Jakenator.
6: No, I thought he was a smash burger, too.
5: Toss some toasted challah on that shot collar question of the day. Let's go.
8: Well, today we celebrate National Paperclip Day.
4: Right. Almost as exciting as hamburger.
8: Almost. We're honoring the most humble of office supplies that's held together book reports, tax audits, and most of Brooke's homemade Halloween costumes. But the most famous paperclip of all time isn't even allowed near actual paper anymore. I'm talking about Clippy, the over-caffeinated Microsoft assistant from 1997, who would pop up on your Word document saying, hey, it looks like you're trying to write a ransom letter to the cops. Would you like some help with that?
7: Before ChatGPT.
6: Yeah, Clippy was the original AI.
8: If you've never witnessed him yourself or you're too young to remember, Clippy was a bendy, cracked-out little eavesdropper with zero qualifications and terrible timing, but somehow he still became Microsoft's unofficial mascot for years, even after he was fired from his job for cause. That's why today, in honor of the world's most overachieving office doodad, we're going to highlight other famous company mascots during a special spokesperson SmackDown edition of... Plenty of 20. You'll say a number 1 through 20. I'll describe a famous non-food related mascot from America's past. You just have to name them to stay in the game.
7: Okay.
8: And we'll start with the woman who's become the unofficial mascot for dollar store body glitter.
7: Hey.
8: That's Alexis. Yep.
9: 9.
10: Just a little bit of a rash.
7: Yeah. She wears it every day.
8: Alexis, created in 1944, this famous mascot was originally designed to stop people from accidentally or purposely setting forests on fire during World War II. But after the war was over, he spent the next 80 years begging Americans not to throw lit cigarettes into dry grass. Mm-hmm. And I still struggle not to do that every single day.
10: Which is weird because you don't smoke.
8: I know. I just like to light them. Alexis, name this mascot.
9: Oh, I'm pretty sure it's Smokey the Bear.

0: Smokey the Bear
1: is very incorrect.
0: As an unrepentant pedant, Alexis, I love to point out that his name is Smokey Bear and not Smokey the Bear.
2: Wow.
0: Please come correct next time.
2: Yeah.
0: Brooke, it's your turn. 9 is off the board.
3: Oh, God, I'm nervous after that. 2?
0: Number 2. Just say the right answer, Brooke.
3: Okay.
0: Before the Geico Gecko became the biggest mascot on the planet, the company ran commercials featuring a shaggy guy who was constantly offended by one of the company's ad slogans.
3: Oh. Mm.
0: Name him to stay in the game. And a hint, it wasn't Shaggy from Scooby-Doo.
3: No. I think you're talking about the cavemen.
4: Yeah, so funny.
3: But do I have to have a name for them? Like, was his name Carl the Caveman?
4: Yeah,
3: or was it...
4: That.
2: Don't do Carl the Caveman. No does. Carl Caveman.
3: I think it was the Geico Caveman.
4: Yeah,
0: Geico
4: smart.
0: Caveman is
4: correct.
2: Good.
0: Very good. Jose, we're over to you. 2 and 9 are off the board.
4: Let's go 5.
0: Because cigarette ads were banned starting in the mid-60s, tobacco companies switched to print marketing for promotion.
3: Mm-hmm.
0: And in 1974, a French ad campaign was commissioned by a cigarette company that featured a desert-dwelling mascot wearing sunglasses.
4: Oh, yeah.
0: Tell me his name to stay in the game.
4: Oh, well, his name is also my name, right? I am Jose Bolaños. His name is Joseph Camel. It's Joe is his name.
3: Okay.
4: Right? I call him Joseph because I've known him since I was 16 and I smoked cigarettes.
3: But you quit.
4: I did quit a long time ago. So give me Joe Camel.
0: Joe Camel is exactly what I was looking for. Mm. The manufacturer ultimately terminated the campaign in 1997, maybe because he was too cool.
4: Too cool, dude. Honestly.
3: I mean, they were just marketing to kids, honestly.
4: Yeah.
0: Love Island really fell off when they stopped letting people smoke cigarettes on camera.
4: Oh, man.
0: Jeffrey, we're over to you. We're talking company mascots. Alexis got hers wrong, but Brooke and Jose are still in the game. Need a number, please.
5: I'll go number 8.
0: The mascot for the language learning app Duolingo became famous online for aggressively reminding users to complete their lessons and haunting their notifications like a passive-aggressive life coach. Everyone knows it's an owl, but do you know its full name?
4: Are you kidding me?
0: It has a full name.
5: Oh, this is impossible.
3: Oh,
4: is it?
2: Not if you follow him on TikTok.
5: Is it one name or is it two names that he has?
3: Well, now you want
5: or three
3: answer.
5: Names? What? Like, okay, give me a hint. Give me something close.
0: It's either 3 or 4 names. It's a full name.
4: Okay. It's gonna be like Wilson the owl.
5: Is it a boy owl or is it a girl?
2: You can't ask all these questions.
3: Yeah, if you don't know, you don't know.
4: It's a neutral owl.
5: I feel like this is a fair question.
3: No,
5: to ask.
0: I'm running the game. I think you can ask these questions, Jeffrey. I would think this is a feminine owl.
4: Oh.
5: Are you sure?
4: An owlet?
3: Wait, now you're questioning whether he knows.
5: Okay, I want you to check underneath the feathers and get back to me.
0: I'm not allowed to do that anymore.
5: I refuse to answer this question unless I have that information.
0: I can't.
5: You're
0: going to
5: say girl owl?
0: Yeah.
5: I'm going to go boys and girls name.
0: Okay, mix it up.
5: Duo Renault Rene Lingo.
3: Oh.
2: Wow.
0: That was like very close. Jeffrey, that's incorrect.
4: Oh, wait.
0: Her name is Duo Keyshawna Renee Lingo.
4: Oh, Renee is there.
3: How did you get Renee right?
5: Oh my God.
0: After all that, I'm going to say Brooke and Jose have tied in today's Plenty of 20.
5: All right. That means they get to choose who gets shocked, and they're going to be singing the Oscar Mayer Wiener jingle.
3: I mean, I feel like I think it's a duet.
4: Duo Shocko.
5: Mm-hmm. Okay.
3: Exactly.
5: Alexis and I will get shocked together. Here we go. Oh, I'd love to be an Oscar Mayer wiener. That is what I truly like to be. Because if I was an Oscar Mayer wiener, everyone would be in love with me.
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5: Mm-hmm.
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7: 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I'm Jeff Dubow. That's Brooke.
1: I think we've established that throughout the show. 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
9: That's a sound effect. 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
1: Okay.
0: Oh, yeah. She still doesn't know yet?
1: That's right.
0: She's out in alfalfa. Don't tell her.
2: Okay.
0: Don't tell her.
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out by 21 Pilots on Central Oregon's Best Music, The Peak 104.1. 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I'm Day, and I'll be with you today until 3 o'clock, bringing you some inspiration and encouragement to help you get through your day. Plus, I've got two giveaways for you today, so stay tuned from here on Middays with Tay. Up next, we got Daisies by Justin Bieber.

0: Stereo, Hearts by Gym Class Heroes and Adam Levine on the Peak 104.1. 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
8: There's a 70% chance of rain today. The high at 58 and the low at 37. Tomorrow we're looking at beautiful sunny skies. The high at 62 and the low at 36. I'm Day, and for more news and weather, visit us at MyCentralOregon.com and make us your homepage today.
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Golden by Huntrix on Central Oregon's Best Music, the Peak 104.1. Central Oregon, if you don't get enough of this song here on the Peak, you can hear it every Saturday night at Bridge 99 Brewery. 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You can even bring your good dog. So go and join the show where you get to be the star. 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

0: Lights by Ellie Goulding on The Peak 104.1. I'm Tay, and we're going to hop over to Studio B, where a representative from the Humane Society of Central Oregon is ready to share with us who's the pet of the week. So let's go ahead and listen in on that right now.
1: Hi, it's Dave Clemens, and in studio with me, I'm my friend Lynn Ochita. She is here from the Humane Society of Central Oregon with the pet of the week. Are you impressed I said your last name?
2: I know, it's a special day.
1: I know, it really is, because I never do. Why? Because I feel like we're, you know, just first name basis.
2: Yeah, it's true.
1: And
2: it's
1: I was always scared to say it.
2: I know.
1: Because I didn't think I was going to get right. But I got it right?
2: You got it right, and yeah, so we're still friends.
1: Thank you, Lynn. Well, gosh, we've been friends for like 20 years?
2: At least.
1: Is it that long?
2: Yeah.
1: I think so.
2: Yeah.
1: Okay, that's awesome.
2: It's a long time.
1: Well, let's celebrate our friendship today with the pet of the week.
2: And today I want to talk about Rumi. I don't understand why this sweet, adorable puppy Rumi.
1: Oh, I want Rumi.
2: Just kind of red and tan. I have spent some time with her, and yes, you look at her in the kennel and you first take her out. She is definitely hunkered down, a little bit shy. Definitely underconfident, but she loves to snuggle and she's really looking to bond with somebody. So I think getting her out of the shelter into a home with someone or a family to love is going to be the perfect remedy that she needs. And I honestly think she's going to blossom like her litter mate. I took her litter mate, who also was displaying the same types of shy, underconfident behavior, last Saturday down to the Ben Brews and Beyond Festival. And he was shy, but quickly blossomed. It was so fun to watch his body posture change to be confident, and his strut just being just excited and happy to meet everyone and every dog. And so I believe that inside of Rumi is the same type of personality. She's just looking for somebody to bring out her potential.
1: Sure.
2: Did not take much other than just being supportive and gently exposing, the litter mate to people and to things. And I think Rumi's just going to be the same. And the adopter said that the other littermate is doing great. Again, I really believe Rumi has the exact same potential. They're at a great age, 6 months.
1: She looks like a sweet dog.
2: She's so sweet. She's kind of red with some tan markings. Gosh, we don't really know what the mix is. Probably some bully breed mix in there, but not that big for 6 months. And so the age should be pretty accurate. They were brought in by a former family. So, and exposed to larger dogs, little dogs, and again, just needing that special someone to bring out her potential and help her be the dog that she wants to be.
1: So, you guys are open this weekend?
2: We are open Saturday from 10 to 5:30. So come on down. And if you've lost a pet, last night was extremely scary for most dogs. Hopefully you had them all locked down and inside and keeping them busy and comfortable. If you have lost a dog, please report it to the Humane Society of Central Oregon or your local shelter immediately. This is the time where kennel space can quickly go away. And so everybody who has lost a pet that may be at the shelter, please immediately come and reclaim so that we can make space, because throughout the day, animal control officers will be busy answering those dogs that maybe people found or that they see on the streets. So please, if you've lost a pet, report it and reclaim as quickly as possible.
1: So Holmes and Watson weren't excited about the loud sound.
2: Yeah.
1: Now, of course, they're both indoor cats, mm-hmm. and they weren't very excited about it. But then the power went out.
2: You lost power too, yep.
1: So then Holmes decided this would be a good time to get into something new. Because he gets into something every single day. So it's dark, so we don't know that he's gone into the kitchen, opened the cupboard, and took out all the napkins.
2: Oh, fun.
1: One at a time.
2: Ooh, that's a fun game.
1: Well, he loved it, and there was napkins on the floor.
2: Wow.
1: And the entire kitchen. Like, he spaced them out.
2: That's better.
1: He's such a weird little guy.
2: Better than toilet paper, man, because toilet paper is just one roll.
1: Yeah, yeah.
2: The napkin.

0: Evans, good job.
1: Yeah, that's one at a time, placed them out, kind of redid the floor for us. Oh, this is what it would look like if we had white tile.
0: Setting the table for you.
1: So funny. But but yeah, we'd comfort them when the lightning was going. Or
0: yeah, I have a foster kitten. Yeah, and it was definitely impacted as well. And the lights went out, and then just meowing constantly. Mm-hmm. Like, I'm like, hey, the lights are out at night, though. Come on.
1: Right, right. This is not that new,
0: buddy. Do you really know the time difference?
1: Humane Society, HSCO.org is the website. They're also on social media.
0: All right. Thanks,
1: Lynn,
0: Dave.
1: Thanks for coming in.
2: Hey, campers, it's Jan from Toyota. This summer, we're headed to Camp Toyota, and the fun starts now. We're kicking things off by kicking up mud. Jump in, campers. We're going off-roading in a 4Runner. Next, we're heading to the hot springs in a RAV4. And finally, park your Tundras and Tacomas around the campfire, because we're roasting marshmallows. Your summer starts here.
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5: There's a 70% chance of rain today. The high is at 58 and the low will drop to 37. Tomorrow we're looking at sunny skies. The high at 62 and the low at 36. I'm Tayan. For more news and weather, visit us at mycentraloregon.com and make us your homepage today.
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They say the holy water's watered down, and this town's lost its faith. Our colors will fade eventually, so if our time is running out, day after day, we'll make the mundane a masterpiece. Oh my, my, oh my, my love, I take one look at you, you're taking me out.

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0: Wins by Somber on Central Oregon's Best Music, The Peak 104.1. I'm Tay, and last night my daughter had a band performance where she played in the percussion session. It was super awesome. I was so proud of her. She was really, really nervous because she thought she was going to mess up, because she did mess up whenever they did like rehearsals throughout the week. But I told her, if you mess up, don't focus on the little slip up, just focus on what you have to keep playing. And then later on, you can think about how you messed up, but don't think about it in the moment or you're going to mess up more. I'm pretty sure she didn't have to take my advice because I didn't hear any mess ups at all last night. I was super proud of her. It was really awesome to watch her play percussion. Hey, coming up is the Lazy Lunch Hour, brought to you by Lazy Boy of Bend. 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
5: There's a 70% chance of rain today. The high will hit 58 and the low will drop to 37. Tomorrow we're looking at sunny skies. The high at 62 and the low at 36. I'm Tay, and for more news and weather, visit us at MyCentralOregon.com and make us your homepage today.
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0: Olivia Dean on Central Oregon's Best Music, the Peak 104.1. Hey, you're listening to the Lazy Lunch Hour, brought to you by Lazy Boy of Bend. Long live the lazy. Central Oregon AJR will be at the Hayden Homes Amphitheater on Wednesday, July 8th, along with Izzy Escobar. Buy tickets at the Ticket Mill in the Old Mill District and online at bendconcerts.com. Or for caller number 4 right now, I've got a pair of tickets for you. That number to call is 541-317-1041. Again, I'm looking for caller number 4 to win a pair of tickets to AJR and Izzy Escobar. They'll be at the Hayden Homes Amphitheater on Wednesday, July 8th. That number again is 541-317-1041. Caller number 4 at 541-317-1041.
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0: Central Oregon's best music, the Peak 104.1. I'm Tay, and it's Friday, which means that I'm going to bring you some fun facts. And today's fun facts are about sea life, and they're pretty interesting. I thought all of these fun facts kind of blew my mind, so I thought I'd share them with you. The pistol shrimp can snap its claw so fast that it creates a bubble reaching temperatures of the sun and a sound louder than a gunshot. No wonder it's called a pistol shrimp. That just makes sense. Also, did you know that a blue whale's heart is the size of a small car, weighing up to 2,000 pounds, and its tongue alone is heavier than a full-grown elephant? To me, that's wild. I mean, I knew that blue whales were huge, but like the tongue alone is heavier than a full-grown elephant. That's mind-blowing. And the gross fact of the day is that pristine white sand on tropical beaches is actually parrotfish poop. These fish eat coral and excrete the digested minerals as sand. So next time you're walking on a pristine white sandy beach, just know that you're walking on doo-doo. Hey, stay tuned for more of Central Oregon's best music on the Peak 104.1.
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I hope you're having a beautiful day so far. Up next, we got the Jonas Brothers with Sucker. We go to-

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4: There's a 70% chance of rain today. The high will hit 58 and the low will drop to 37. Tomorrow we're looking at beautiful sunny skies. The high at 62 and the low at 36. I'm Tayen. For more news and weather, visit us at MyCentralOregon.com and make us your homepage today.
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0: Lady Gaga and Bruno Mars with Die With A Smile on Central Oregon's Best Music, The Peak 104.1. I'm Tay, and it's Friday, which means that some of us are going to want to go out and have fun tonight. 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

0: 58 with the low at 37 and a 70% chance of rain tomorrow. We're looking at a high of 62, a low at 36, and beautiful sunny skies. I'm Tayen. For more news and weather, visit us at MyCentralOregon.com and make us your homepage today.
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4: 802-341-4541. 802-341-4541. 802-341-4541. That's 802-341-4541.
6: There's a 70% chance of rain today, the high at 58 and the low at 37. Tomorrow we're looking at beautiful sunny skies, the high at 62 and the low at 36. I'm Tay, and for more news and weather, visit us at mycentraloregon.com and make us your homepage today.
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0: I Just Might by Bruno Mars on Central Oregon's Best Music, The Peak 104.1. Hey, the Oregon Lightning will face off the Washington Wolfpack this coming Saturday at the Fairgrounds First Interstate Bank Arena. And I've got tickets to this game for caller number 4. The number to call is 541-317-1041. Again, this is for a pair of tickets to watch the Oregon Lightning face off with the Washington Wolfpack this Saturday from 6 to 8 p.m. That number again is 541-317-1041. I'm looking for caller number 4 at 541-317-1041.
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0: Lady Gaga and Colby Adonis on Central Oregon's Best Music, The Peak 104.1. I'm Tay, and it's been so wonderful bringing you all of Central Oregon's best music today. 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

Shaboozy on the Peak 104.1. Good afternoon. We have finally made it to the weekend. It is Friday, the 29th of May, and I'm going to be hanging with you all the way till 7 o'clock. I have details on some of the happenings going on around the area, and I do have some AJR tickets to give away in the next hour. And speaking of giveaways, I have some Oregon Lightning tickets I'll be giving away very soon. And if you want to catch a movie this weekend, I'll let you know what's playing. 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
2: 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It's going to be cooling down to 36 degrees tonight. Tomorrow, partly sunny with a high of 61, 33 in the evening. And on Sunday, it's going to be sunny with a high of 67. I'm Sergio. 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

0: Billie Eilish on the Peak 104.1 and our very own Oregon Lightning is going to be taking on the Washington Wolfpack tomorrow at the Deschutes County Fair and Expo in Redmond. And if you want to get tickets or more information, go to MyCentralOregon.com. 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

0: Charlie Puth on the Peak 104.1. The weekend is finally here, and I don't have very many plans. I know I do want to get out at some point on Sunday, because I believe that's when the weather's going to be better. And I might just sleep in tomorrow. But I want that good sleep. I want to sleep so much that I'm like, I got to get up. It hurts to sleep. And if you are trying to get out and do something in the next hour, I will be giving you details about a couple things. Also, I have our last pair of AJR tickets to give away. So keep it here. 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

0: It's going to be cooling down to 36 degrees tonight. Tomorrow, it's going to be partly sunny with a high of 61, 33 in the evening. And on Sunday, sunshine with a high of 67 degrees. I'm Sergio. 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

0: Rosé and Bruno Mars on the Peak 104.1. And if you're trying to get out and do something with the whole family tonight, make your way over to the Pavilion off Bradbury Drive. 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And if you're looking for more activities, go to MyCentralOregon.com.
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2: It's going to be cooling down at 36 degrees tonight. Tomorrow, we're going to have some sunshine, a few clouds, and a high of 61. 33 in the evening, and on Sunday, sunshine with a high of 67. I'm Sergio. For more news and weather, go to MyCentralOregon.com today.
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Christina Perry on the Peak 104.1. And I was born on 1987. That's right. That sounds like an old timey age. And one thing I've learned is to stay within my own age realm of certain things. And speaking is one of those. I feel like now more than ever, everybody wants to sound like each other on social media. And I get it, you know, slang and everything changes with time. But if I keep hearing people that are my age or older talking about the corny vibes, the things that are triggering, and all these funny social media terms that everybody uses to describe things, I'm gonna lose it. Mostly because people remember life before.

social media. So when you hear people talking about the vibes, or it's lit, or that's cap. And if I keep getting called bro after everything, now we're really going to have to square up. So remember that. If you were born before 1989, you know better than what you're doing. Maybe you're trying to relate to your kids, but to me it sounds like you're a narc. You narc. Let's get back to more of Central Oregon's best music. It's the Peak 104.1.

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